Ladder 8. 95 Raleigh Road. Unknown medical. Ladder 8. 95 Raleigh Road. Unknown medical. Newburn Avenue, and Auntie Aura Boulevard. On fire med.

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0: Is this a medical call or a domestic?
1: No, sir. It's just a medical alarm, but the female was unwilling to answer any questions and got angry and hung up on the call taker.
0: Okay.

So they only had a CP unit coming, and then the alarm company stated it was just going to be for an assist up. So the CP unit went back in service. You needing a transport?

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0: Are the community responders still on duty, or have they already left?
1: I don't know. Give me just a second and I'll check.
0: Thank you, ma'am.
1: You're welcome.
2: I'll just see it too.
0: Hey, CR2, we're just hoping someone's out and can help us locate this woman's sister at the Haywood Church. Can you give me a public service?

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1: Scotland.
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1: Engine 2.
0: Your modulation is very low. We're on scene of a two-story mixed-use warehouse. Nothing shown from two sides. Engine 2 has command. We'll be operating offensive. Hold the assignment. This would be Fillmore command.
1: Thank you, sir. Got you on scene. Two-story mixed-use warehouse. Nothing shown from two sides. Out to investigate offensively. Hold the assignment. Engine 2 in command. 2120.
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1: 2120.
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0: Squad 1 from Engine 13. Hey, we're going to angle ourselves in this parking lot to take that hydrant if y'all want to clear the street.
1: Okay.

0: communications from command. A follow-up.
1: Command, go ahead.
0: We're with staff. We're walking to the Bravo side, exterior, water flow, laundry garage. Continue to hold the assignment. Engine 2's got Alpha.
1: Copy. Got you with staff walking to Bravo, laundry, garage side for water detection. Have you on Alpha, 2123.

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1: Go ahead.
0: Okay, we made entry into this Bravo side garage. We have a large laundry system. It's activated. It's off-gassing something. If you just want to take command and have Engine 13 come around to Bravo side, and we're just going to meter this thing real quick and make sure there's no chemical release. We're going to exit right now until then.
1: Copy that. All same command. Engine 13, did you copy?
2: 13, copy. Head to Bravo for air monitoring.
0: Command from Engine 2, we can reposition all units down here on this Bravo side.
1: Copy, reposition on Bravo.

0: 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Just to give you a quick update, in front of our engine, we have a 702 placard, two on flammability, two on toxicity, just a heads up.
1: Are you able to locate SPXs at all?
0: We haven't got there yet. I'm going to wait for you guys to air monitor. It could be some type of air compressor leak, or it could have some off-gassing from some chemical. We moved out right away.

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0: For a
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0: Pipe.
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1: Copy that. 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

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On fire, Med.

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Ladder 1. 75 Haywood Street. 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On fire, Met.

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Ladder 1. 68 Patton Avenue. Heart problems. Ladder 1. 68 Patton Avenue. 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
0: 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We have investigation, Alpha the strategy. You're on the assignment, Engine 4. 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
0: 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Engine 4 is investigating.
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0: 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No water column going off.
1: Probably that.

0: 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There's going to be, due to a broken sprinkler head, there's no emergency. You can cancel the alarm with the exception of engine 4. 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
1: Copy that, sir. 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With the exception of engine 4, we'll need FM-10 at 7-11.

0: 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Go ahead. Yeah, you just cut the riser off or anything for you.
1: That'd be great if you know where the location is.
0: Should be on Charlie. We'll check.
1: Charlie, thank you.

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0: If you will, just have SN10 give me a public service on my personal. I can give you that number.
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0: 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We're trying to get in the pump room now and drain.
1: Understood, sir.
0: Ladder four, you call it, man. 10-4, we cut riser number five off. 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Copy that. 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
0: 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Yeah, go ahead. 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
1: Command, go ahead.
0: This water flow has stopped. We're going to leave the system offline and put in tests until repairs would be made. They've been notified to conduct a fire watch until then. You can show command terminated. Engine 4 service.
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Overdose. Ladder 1. 204 Haywood Street. 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

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On fire, Met.

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Incomplete 911. Engine 2. 700 Biltmore Avenue. Incomplete 911. Caledonia Road, and Roebling Circle. On fire 2.

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0: 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It's not my MCP.
1: Yeah, it's affirmative.
0: 10-4, could you send it back to us?
1: 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Same way.

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1: 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We're in route.
0: Okay, I'll show you in route.

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0: Squad 1's on scene of a mega multi-story hospital. Nothing shown from Alpha. 316 are complete disguise. Squad 1 back to investigate. Squad 1 has McDowell Street Command.
1: Squad 1, you're on the scene. A mega multi-story high school. Nothing shown from Alpha. 360 will not be completed due to size. Mini offensive strategy investigating. Hold the time up. Squad 1 will commit.

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1: McDowell Command, go ahead.
0: Hey, here. Shut off these evasions. You can cancel the assignment for exception of Squad 1. Break. Squad 1 and 2, you move reset.
1: 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Cancel the assignment. Engine 1 is clear. 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

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Vehicle collision unknown. Engine 4. 3094 Sweden Creek Road. Vehicle collision unknown. Gerber Road, and Mills Gap Road. On fire 3.

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0: Where we at with these vehicles? They've been removed from the roadway into the Exxon parking lot. We'll advise on injuries momentarily.
1: Engine 4, you're on scene. Vehicle's been moved to the Exxon parking lot. Advise on injury shortly. We did get a report of one subject that was injured in EMS, but it started.

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On fire, Met.

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0: Flatter One. 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
1: Small one.
0: We're just in a vague moment.
2: Last unit, you were covered up.
0: Sir, this is Flatter One. We're responding. We're just delayed a moment. We're en route.
2: Understood, sir.
1: This is Scott One. We're on scene of a large multi-story high-rise building. Nothing's coming from two sides. Scrolling back to investigate. Homeless on it. Scroll One has Market Street Command.

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0: 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We're about to investigate.
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0: 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Engine 7, you can stage down there in Pinecroft. 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

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On fire 2.

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1: Negative. I'll see if I can't get the call taker. Get me more info. Hazmat 13, just a construction company on scene that hit a gas line.

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0: Three cases, Agent 7.
1: Agent 7, go ahead.
0: We have approximately a three-quarter inch line that's been severed. I believe Engine 7, Battalion 2, Safety, and Hazmat 13 can handle.
1: Engine 7, approximately a three-quarter of an inch line that's severed. 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
2: Battalion 1 to Engine 7.
0: Go ahead, sir.
2: Do you have any other structures that are close by that need monitoring?
0: I don't believe so, sir. They appear to be all 75 yards plus away from this leak.
2: Understood.
0: There's moderate wind in the area. It doesn't seem to be pushing it anywhere.

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1: Go ahead, sir.
0: Sir, do you have a exposure line pulled for the guys working in the hole?
1: Yes, sir. We have an 1 3/4 pulled.
0: Perfect. Thank you, sir.

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One School Road. 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
0: Did the gas company happen to give you an ETA?
1: That's a negative.
0: Would you mind to make contact with them and just let them know that the gas clamp needs to go back to Station 13?
1: I'll give them a call.
0: 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I'm going to be returning to service.
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1: Good, sir.
0: That message has been passed along to the gas company dispatch. They're going to pass it along to the crew headed out there.
1: Fantastic. 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

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Allergic reaction. Ladder 8. 1141 Tunnel Road. Allergic reaction. Oteen Park Place, and Riceville Road. On fire med.

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On fire, Met.

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Vehicle collision unknown. Engine 4. 3109 Sweden Creek Road. Vehicle collision unknown. Mills Gap Road, and Wayman Boulevard. On fire 2.

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1: 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Do you want to upgrade this to an SD?
0: Yes, sir.
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0: Hey, just text on saying, Funk County Sheriff. Appears to be two-car NBA. What was that, Andrew?
1: Two-car NBA wheel advice.
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1: Do you need one truck or two? Can you guys figure tell yet?
0: Probably have two patients. We have one with a leg laceration and one with back pain. Not sure if you guys would want to transport both or just one.
1: Good copy. If it's two separate cars, we'll probably need the two trucks. We've got EMS-3 coming to us as well. We're coming off of a flight home now.
0: Yeah, well, yes, it is two separate cars.

0: 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They've been cleared by AVD back in service.
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0: Be sitting on a bench, white male, red shirt, blue pants, has a guitar, says he's got a sore on his feet.
2: You can put me in route, please.
0: Catch you in route. Thank you, sir. 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
0: To be really clear, this individual here is still going to need a community paramedic or some sort of follow-up. He's demanding that his feet are getting to get wrecked.
1: Okay, so you need a CP follow-up?
0: Confirm.
1: Okay. I'll send it back over to EMS.

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Seizures. Biltmore House Road, and the Glen Road. On fire med.

Safety 9, Rescue 3, Ladder 1. Mile marker 26I26 West. Vehicle collision unknown. Safety 9, Rescue 3, Ladder 1. Mile marker 26I26 West. Vehicle collision unknown. Patton Avenue, to I-26 West and I-240 West to I-26 West. On fire 2.

0: 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Go ahead.
1: What's your location?
0: We're trying to get through the sharp turn.
1: Okay. It might be more beneficial, you've already committed. We're all good. We're just in standstill here with this two lane. We're trying to make it through.
2: 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Sick person. Engine 13. 122 Woodrow Avenue. Sick person. Highland Street and Holland Street.
1: On fire med. For you to take Broadway down past 13 and get on since it's at 25.
3: Okay, I've made it to the Old Hill Street exit. I'm committed to 26.
1: Nice.

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1: Ladder one, go ahead.
0: Let's start a 13 unit to help us out here. Since it's at the 25, see if they can get in front of us. We're all in standstill traffic here, trying to make it through.
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2: Yep, thank you.
1: Is there a specific way you want them to come in just so I can forward that?
0: Yeah, if they can take Broadway to 26 westbound, see if they can get at least in front of some of this traffic for us.
1: Okay, ladder one, I'll start entry one that way.

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Vehicle collision unknown. Engine 1. Mile marker 26 I 26 west. Vehicle collision unknown. Patton Avenue, to I 26 west and I 240 west to I 26 west. On fire 2.

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1: Chief 9, go ahead.
0: You've heard another unit. The next closest unit besides Engine 1 of that, NVA.

0: Engine 7, Quint 10. Mile marker 26I 26 West. Vehicle collision unknown. Engine 7, Quint 10. Mile marker 26I 26 West. Vehicle collision unknown. Patton Avenue, to I-26 West and I-240 West to I-26 West. On fire 2.
1: 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Quint 10, disregard. You're not needed. Quint 10, disregard. 1443.
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1: Ladder 1.
2: We're on scene just before exit 25. We have two vehicles in lane number 1, which is closed. We'll advise you can cancel engine 7 to see the rest of the response.
1: Okay, ladder 1, you're on the scene, two vehicles, lane 1. Engine 7 canceled.

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1: Roger, 189.
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3: Got myself in APD. Are you good with Rescue 3 getting through this and going back in service?
2: 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That's what I was planning on.
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2: Rescue 3 from Ladder 1, we might use your winch here for a second, see if we can get this disabled vehicle out of the lane 2.

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2: Communication 526, Matt.
1: Colin, this is CR2.
0: CR2, are you available for a welfare check? White male, gray pants, red shirt.
1: Yeah.
0: 40 Merriman, yes.
1: Come here on scene, please. I copy the ACD's radio.
0: I copy. I'll show you on scene. Thank you.
2: We're going to be moving this vehicle using Rescue 3. If you can put them back on that call. And then we're going to open up all lanes. We have all lanes shut down on 26 right now. Just an FYI.
0: 5-1-4-6. Rescue 3 is on the scene. I'll put them back on.

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1: CR2 on fire dispatch, go ahead.
0: You need law enforcement there, Merriman?
1: No, sir, not at all.
0: Proceed. Thank you.

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0: We have line two open again.
1: I mean, can you repeat?
0: Lane 2 of I-26 is reopened.
1: Okay, lane 2 of I-26 is open.

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1: At 26, come here, go ahead.
0: All vehicles are being cleared off the roadway. I-26 is reopened on that sun scene.
1: All vehicles being cleared off the roadway. IMAP's on the scene.

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0: We're attempting to locate. We talked to the employees. They said they've searched the area with nobody found out here. Do you have any further?
1: No, sir. The reporting party just advised the male unresponsive in the parking lot, and that's all the info we got.
0: Ten four, thank you.

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0: Please send an EMS unit emergency reference cardiac.
1: Okay, Rescue 3, requesting EMS emergency for cardiac issue. Is it an arrest or just a cardiac issue?
0: Just an issue.
1: Okay, thank you.

0: 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I'm not sure if it was IMAP or APD, but did I hear fire department and EMS can cancel to this MVA?
1: Copy you, guys. 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
1: Okay. We're going to try to get some footage here, but we can't understand anything on the radio here. 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

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On fire med.

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Unknown fire. Engine 2. 31 Block Meadow Road. Unknown fire. Huntsman Place, and McDowell Street. On fire 2.

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1: Samples.

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On fire, Met.

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Vehicle collision unknown. Quint 10. 722 Smoky Park Highway. Vehicle collision unknown. 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
0: Will you go ahead and send safety channel on this, please?
1: 10-4. Sounds two, safety 10. 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

0: 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All team, five cars involved, not to investigate. Advise, we will have Smoky Park westbound completely shut down.
1: Copy that, five vehicles involved. Westbound lane shut down.

0: Tom Smith in.
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0: 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It's property damage only. We'll continue to have the westbound lane shut down.
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Mile marker 3.6 I-240 East. Vehicle collision unknown. Safety 9, Rescue 3, Ladder 1. Mile marker 3.6 I-240 East. Vehicle collision unknown. Emma Road, and Riverside Drive. On fire 3.

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Squad 1. 151 Patton Avenue. 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On fire med.

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1: Later on.
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On fire med.

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Do you have a building number? We've got three apartment buildings in here.

0: 10-4, go ahead and show us on scene. We're on scene of a four-story small apartment building. We got nothing showing. We'll be out to investigate the offensive strategy. Continue to hold my assignment. Ladder 4-1 will have command.
1: Copy on scene. Four-story apartment building. Nothing showing. Clearly out to investigate. Hold my assignment. Command. 1845.

0: comes from Commandment Fault.
1: Go ahead.
0: 3-6 is complete. An additional story from Charlie of your walkout basement. We're proceeding to the second floor to investigate a smell of gas. Letter 4-2, if you can bump away from the structure.
2: Command from Battalion 3.
0: Go ahead, Battalion 3.
2: I understand that you are investigating second floor. You've done a 360, you have a walkout basement. That's correct. Give me a chance.

0: That's correct. We found apartment 209. We're investigating now. We got a strong smell of electrical with a light haze in here. You can have the engine stand by to plug for this. At this moment, I'll advise you in a second.
1: Command Angel Evans here. It's hotter.
2: Copy 11 at hotter. Break communications from one source, man.
3: Go ahead. Copy. 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
2: Correct. I'm going to be assuming command man and offensive strategy. Hold the assignment for right now. Break. Ladder 4 from command. Do you need to upgrade this to structure fire response, or are you okay with the units you have on scene with what you're seeing?
0: Negative. Hold what we got. This is, really appears to be a stove element that was on. We've got some burnt materials on the stove. We're looking for the residents now. Going to need a fan to the second floor for ventilation, but if you want to hold engine 4 and engine 11 for the time being, I feel good with it.
2: Okay, I'll hold Quint 5 as well. Quint 5 from command.
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0: 10-4. Snow fire. There's only smoke. 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
2: There appears we've had a small fire enter on the stove in this residence. Smoked it up. Fire was out on arrival. Is this something that you want to come investigate and look at?
0: I'll give you public service.
2: 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As you can return.
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3: Right,

Sorry about that, Command. The on-scene maintenance is advising that the stove is probably going to have to be replaced due to the damage to the burn top, to the stove top. Also, Command, be advised, it did not set off any of the smoke detectors inside of the apartment.

0: Ladder 401, you still want the engine on scene?
1: Yeah, if you don't mind, stand by for a second. I'm coming down to do a face-to-face with you. I'm going to leave Ladder 403 in charge of ventilation operations.
0: Okay, I'll reposition your next to the apparatus.

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0: I'm on scene. You need anything from me? You want me to just, you cool if I just head in the unit?
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0: Man, just so you know, we're okay. Myself and Larry 4 and FNTN is going to be on a scene a while waiting on a resident to arrive.
1: Thanks for letting me know.

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On fire med.

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Seizures. McKenna Road, and Bryan Boulevard. On fire med.

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1: Command, go ahead.
0: 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I'm returning command over to FN-10. 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
1: Go ahead.
0: Sir, have y'all been able to locate?
1: Negative. We're doing another lap right now.
0: In the premise notes, it's saying that 39 Reddick Road should be located behind trailer 13.

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Overdose. Ladder 1. 42 Buncombe Street, and Aston Street. 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

0: Thompson 03 in the ATL. We got a description.
1: That's affirmative. 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
0: Yeah, well, you can show me out with him. You can cancel the ones. Keep the mess coming.
1: Copy that. Got you on scene. Ladder 1 got you back in service per CR 3, 1945.

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1: No, we did not.
0: You've been cleared for CR3.
1: In service, fire dispatch.
0: 1946.

0: Thompson, Sierra 3. Sierra
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